There only to hide my guilt and shame. I forgive you, now I ask the same of you. While we were apart.

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Noche mágica. 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

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One shot, one opportunity to seize everything you ever wanted in one moment. Did you capture it?

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The Funk Soul Brother, check it out now. The Funk